0: The time is 3 minutes past six for Eden FM News. I'm Lynn Clutie. A very good morning to you. A second suspect arrested for her alleged involvement in the transportation of drugs in Dagamaskop area, Joe Slova, on the 3rd of September 2026, will appear in the Mosselbay Magistrates Court today. Another suspect, Ekozona Everestus Ohanebu, will return to court on the 16th of September 2026 for bail application. The 43-year-old suspect was arrested on the 3rd of September after police received information regarding drugs that were sold at a particular house at the Dagamaskop. Hawks spokesperson Zinzi Hani says information was operationalized and the suspect was found in possession of a suspicious parcel with 4,000 Mandrak tablets worth 200,000 rand. Western Cape police management have welcomed the sentence of three men convicted on drug-related charges in the Oudtshoorn Regional Court last Thursday. Roberto Kumalo and Zipozile Diamond were sentenced to 15 years imprisonment. Their accomplice, Emil Spochter, was sentenced to 6 years imprisonment. A fourth suspect passed away. They were found with over 1,943 mandrakes and 12,000 Rand believed to be the proceeds of the illicit drug trade in Oudtshoorn in April 2025 by police who were conducting patrols in Johan Gelderbomstraat. Police say his conviction and sentence should serve as a deterrent to drug traffickers and that they will face the full might of the law. And Steenberg police rescued a 25-year-old e-hailing driver after he was raped and held at ransom by two female suspects and three males on Saturday. Police were informed by the victim's brother, who was contacted by the suspects demanding 4,000 rand cash in order to release him. They relocated the victim through his vehicle tracker and found him in Heathfield. According to reports, the victim met one of the female suspects last week through his e-hailing business. They exchanged numbers and he went to meet her on Saturday. He was kidnapped by the suspect and the females raped him. Police spokesperson Ndadake Gwale says the two females, aged 23 and 34, and three males, aged 16, 42 and 48, will appear in the Wynberg Magistrates Court today.
1: Police were informed by the victim's brother, who was contacted by the suspects demanding 4,000 rands cash in order to release him. They located the victim through his vehicle tracker and found him at Southampton Road in Heathfield. According to reports, the victim met one of the female suspects last week through his e-hailing business. They exchanged numbers and communicated throughout the week and eventually made arrangements to meet today. When he went to meet her, he was kidnapped by the suspects and the females raped him.
0: South African Police Service Management, led by the Acting National Commissioner Puleng Ndimpani, converge in the Eastern Cape a weekend to pay their final respects to Captain Zamani Mzaiya. Ndimpani was joined by the Deputy National Commissioner for Policing, Tebelo Mosikili, Acting Deputy National Commissioner for Crime Detection, Kosi Sentumulu, and Head of Organized Crime, Nshlala Mkanze, Provisional Police Commissioner Sizakele Dianti, and members of police management team also attended the funeral service. Captain Mazale was shot and killed 2 weeks ago during an operation aimed at tracing the apprehending suspects linking to the killing of ANC members in Knysna. And finally, the police are warning women in and around Kempton Park to exercise extreme caution following the discovery of the bodies of four women in the same area over a period of 2 months. The latest body was discovered on Saturday evening. The bodies of the women were found half naked and with visible bruising, and the discovery sites are located within the same vicinity. Police spokesperson Adlende Matia says police have not confirmed that the deaths are linked to a serial killer at this stage. She says a fast team has been established to investigate these cases and determine whether there are links between the incidents. She says the task team will comprise detectives from specialized units and other disciplines and resources required to urgently advance the investigation.
2: The latest body was discovered on Saturday evening. Preliminary information gathered by detectives indicates concerning similarities in the circumstances surrounding the deaths. The bodies of the women were found half naked and with visible bruising, and the discovery sites are located within the same vicinity. While investigations are still underway and SAPS has not at this stage confirmed that the deaths are linked to a serial killer, the similarities are sufficiently concerning for the police to issue a public warning and intensify investigations. Women in and around Kempton Park are urged not to walk or run alone, particularly in isolated areas. They should avoid secluded spaces, remain vigilant, and where possible, travel or exercise in groups.
0: And that is it for this news bulletin. Your next news update will be at 6:30 in Afrikaans. For Eden FM News, I'm Lynn Clutie. A very good morning to you.

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3: Good morning to you. It is Lynn Clutie behind the mic. It is Monday morning and I am bringing the vibes. I am bringing the positivity because we are not going into this week all treurig, né mense? Come on, man. It's a good week. You have 5 days in this week to really go for it and have a great week. And we here at Eden FM are here to help you do just that by bringing the great music, bringing the positivity, and also just the great stories and all the good stuff, ne? So, I hope that you had a fantastic weekend. Please don't forget to connect with me. Let me know how you're doing, what you were up to this weekend. And let's start the conversation. Let's start it by me wishing everybody that has a birthday today in the Southern Cape a very happy birthday to you from all of us here at Eden FM. We love you so much and we pray that you would have an absolutely incredible day and incredible year ahead.

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0: Such a beautiful, beautiful love song. Peter Cetera, Glory of Love. I'm trying to remember the movie that that came from. I should have looked that up. But it's been a busy Monday morning so far. We've had a little bit, small technical difficulties this morning. Of course, you wouldn't even notice the difference. I was just slightly late to read the news this morning. But nevertheless, the show must go on. And it does, people. It absolutely does. Wonderful to be with you today, and it is Monday the 14th, raining a little bit outside. I mean, don't we love it when it rains? We really do need the rain around here. And guys, I want to say it again, be vigilant, you know, just really get those tanks if you can afford them. You know, we never know what's going to happen with the weather. We never know what's going to happen with, you know, the dams drying up, and we don't want to be positive. We want to speak life over our area, but yeah, let's save every drop, and yeah, let's be vigilant when it comes to saving water.
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0: Miss Alana Miles, Black Velvet. What a soothing, soothing song to the ears to start off slowly, sort of ease you into your Monday. How are we doing on this chilly and rainy, sort of mot rieni? How do we feel, ladies? I know, ladies, the struggle is real with our hair, hey? When it rains like this, it does not, the hair does not want to do what it's supposed to do, and it kind of frizzes a little bit, eh? I particularly don't enjoy that, a bit of vanity, yeah, this morning. But yeah, I want to know who stayed up, who are the diehard rugby fans and stayed up until 11 o'clock on Saturday night to watch the incredible game the Boks played the All Blacks. Of course, that was the fourth and final test of the inaugural rugby's greatest rivalry series, and took part in the USA, and apparently it was the biggest crowd that they had ever attracted. So very interesting to see what's going to unfold in the years to come regarding rugby in the United States of America. For those of you who don't know, of course, South Africa won 43-28. Just amazing. Securing a 3-1 victory. Hey, amazing, amazing. And you know what was even more special is that after the game, players from both teams gathered together on the field in a display of sportsmanship and respect. How awesome is that, hey? Just absolutely incredible. It's really, it's cool when people can do that, you know. You're not really a rival. It's a game. We need to remember that at the end of the day. It's a game. You don't have to get aggressive and awful about it. So, yeah, man, we have just, we can be proud. We can really, really be proud. So, yeah. I, for one, am going to be honest with you. I am not a late night owl. I'm an early morning owl, as you very well know. So, yeah, no, I definitely did not stay up and watch that. I just wouldn't have been able to. I just don't have it in me to stay up that late. Anyway, let's go to an ad break.
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3: 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Die Industry Recognition Awards Gala vind plaas op 31 Oktober 2026 by Idlewild Country Estate in Irene, Gauteng. So hou jou oë oop vir Karen, Dion en ons ambassadeurs. 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En jy kan dalk saam met ons wees by die Industry Recognition Awards 2026. 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Industry Recognition Awards 2026. Celebrating excellence, inspiring greatness.

0: goes to Brian Adams. Can't stop this thing, or can't stop this thing that we started. It's so weird how we all pronounce things differently. I mean, even in South Africa, of course, I mean, you get English Afrikaans, you get all the, you know, all the African languages, and we all have different accents, don't we? And sometimes you talk to someone and they say something, you're like, what did you say? Okay, yeah, I don't say it like that. I mean, it's okay. You know, it's okay. We all sound different, and that's good because God did make us all different. But anyway, you know, I was having a look at the SABC page on social media and then sort of clicked through to their website when I saw the following article. Just wanted to shed some light because really the political temperature is rising along the Garden Route. I mean, parties are beginning to strengthen their presence on the ground ahead of local government elections. And so federal leader Jordan Hill Lewis is spending 3 days engaging with communities in the Garden Route as part of the party's election campaign. So his program includes a visit to Mossel Bay, George, Knysna, Sedgefield and Wilderness, and bringing the party's campaign activities to several communities across the region. The visit comes as political parties prepare for the upcoming local government elections, when you, the voter, will choose the representatives responsible for governing municipalities and delivering essential services in their communities. Mm. So the Garden Route residents' issues, there are issues such as municipal service delivery, housing, job creation, roads and infrastructure, electricity, water, community safety, and all of those things remain important areas of concern. So as campaigning gathers pace, residents will have an opportunity to assess the different parties and their plans for the future. Vote wisely, my friends. So, political campaigning is moving closer to communities across the Garden Route, and the key question is whether political parties will focus on the issues residents deal with every day, or whether voters will hold them accountable for their promises. I think very, very important that we do, of course. And so the question of the day to you, my precious listener, then is, with local government elections approaching, what is the biggest issue you want political parties to address in your community? You are welcome to reach out to me on 060-505-2693. Let me know, with local government elections approaching, what is the biggest issue you want political parties to address in your community? Let us know.
1: 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And Gogo wouldn't have wanted it any other way.
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2: Of course, it's that time of the morning, Monday morning, that we want to know what is going on with the traffic. And for that, we hear from our friend Mario Givelaar. Good morning, Mario.
3: Lynn, a very, very good morning to you. Ja, glo jy het 'n fantastiese naweek gehad, Lynn. 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They say in rainy weather conditions like today, it causes slippery roads, it causes vehicle to spray, it causes windscreen wipers that reduce visibility, and windows is misting up. And our action should be switch on our headlamps on to make you more visible and adapt your speed according to the conditions. Increase your following distance and open windows to preventing misting up, and do not, please do not overtake. 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Wat is ruimte? Now, space can be defined as follows. Space is an area which is either occupied by an object or a vacant, and a collision occurs when any two objects attempt to occupy the same space. 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

A big mountain starting off the second hour of your Rise and Shine breakfast show with, ooh, baby, I love your way. But now it is my favorite time of the show. And of course, for those of you onto where we have moved the word of the day, start your day right with Jesus, to now at this time slot. And I'm just excited because I know that there are more of you in your car right now listening. And so let's start the week right. It is Monday, the 14th of September, and we have an awesome opportunity to start our week right, and we can do that by choosing to speak life. I talk about this all the time, and I'm never going to stop talking about it. Life and death are in the power of the tongue. Proverbs 18:21. What we speak, what we say is powerful. The enemy knows that, and so he tries to get hold of your tongue. He tries to get hold of your mind. And then you sit and you stew and you think about things that you shouldn't be thinking on. And then what happens? It comes out of your mouth when you open up your mouth, when you're backed into a corner, when you have a bit of a hard day, when you're feeling pressure or stress or whatever the case may be. Then it comes out of your mouth, because what's in the heart, what's in the heart will come out, all right? And so it's important for us as Christians for our lives to be congruent with the Word of God. What do I mean by that? I mean that our lives need to line up with what the Word of God says. And we have got an awesome opportunity as Christians to be able to speak the Word of God. And it's not just like, oh, we just do it because it's my net for Morse, okay? No. When we speak the word of God, remember, my friends, that the word of God is sharper than a two-edged sword. So when you speak the word of God, things are shifting, things are moving. The enemy is being put under your feet and in his place, where he belongs, okay? He does not have the final word or the final authority over your life. Remember, people and circumstances did not die for you. Jesus died for you, and his blood and what he did on the cross over your life, it has the final say over your life. Come on, let's get excited. I'm clapping my hands here. Can you hear me? So I want to speak some scripture over you today, and I want you to just turn your heart towards Jesus right now, and change your posture and receive these scriptures. And then I want you to go and I want you to start memorizing scripture and start speaking scripture over your life and see how your atmosphere starts to change, because that is what happened. Let me quickly just share this one story with you before I just start speaking scripture over you. There's a man by the name of James Kowalwia. I hope I'm saying his name correctly. He is, I think, in one of the African countries. It's in Nigeria, one of those places. He was a high priest, a very high up in Satanism. I mean, you need to go and listen to this guy's testimony. It is crazy stuff, all right? However, let me tell you this. This is what he used to say when he was still practicing Satanism, that when there were evangelists and men and women of God that would come into the region to do crusades and to do events, etc., they would have to leave because they would literally die. The Satanists would die because when the word of God was being preached, okay? And one of the things that he said was that, I think it was 7 kilometers, when a person says the name of Jesus, it literally goes through the atmosphere for like 7 kilometers. I mean, how powerful is that? Okay, so I want you to remember that when you speak Jesus, when you speak the name of Jesus, things happen. You activate yourself as well to the truth of who God says you are. And we need to, when we look at the world around us, there is so much negativity going on. There's so many things that we can go, oh, this is so bad, this is so terrible, it's just going to be like this. And we settle for that. No, come on, no, we do not need to settle for the status quo. We, as God's children, are called to change the status quo. Joshua 1:9 says, have I not commanded you? Be strong and courageous. Do not, my friends, do not be afraid. Do not be discouraged. For the Lord your God will be with you wherever you go.
Jesus, open their eyes right now. May it become a revelation to them how powerful it is that you are with them wherever they go. Do we even realize how powerful that is in our lives? 2 Timothy 1 verse 7, for God has not given us a spirit of fear, but of power and of love and of a sound mind. If you are confused, if you are dear Makar, I'm telling you people, no, that is not your portion in Christ. You start speaking that scripture. You start saying, the Bible says, God has not given me a spirit of fear. I will not bow to fear because God has given me a spirit of power and of love. And love conquers all, friends. Love conquers all. And he's given me a sound mind. You bind your mind to the mind of Christ and you speak scripture over your life and watch confusion go. Watch your destiny fall into place. Watch the atmosphere around you start changing. Watch people start standing up and noticing you and start listening to what you hear. Watch how your authority, it's all about authority. The authority lies in your mouth and the enemy knows that. So we need to come into agreement with what God

0: advance, people. Psalm 138, verse 8. The Lord will fulfill his purpose for me. Come on. Speak it over your life today. Say, I come into agreement with that. The Lord will fulfill his purpose for me. His steadfast love, O Lord, endures forever. Come on, Jesus. Thank you. Colossians 2 verse 14, and I love the way the Passion Translation says, Jesus Christ cancelled out every legal violation I had on my record and the old arrest warrant that stood to indict me. I love that. He erased it all. My sins, my stained soul, he deleted it, and they cannot be retrieved. Thank you, Lord. Everything I once was in Adam has now been placed onto his cross and nailed permanently there as a public display of cancellation. Colossians 2:20, I have died with Christ and he has set me free. He has set me free. He has set me free from spiritual powers of the world. We have got authority over all of that. And I speak over you today that you will come into a season of knowing your authority in Christ and exercising your authority in Christ in Jesus' name. Colossians 2 verse 10, I am complete in Christ Jesus, who is the head of all principalities and powers. Joel 2 verse 25 and 26, the Lord restores to me the years that the locusts have eaten. Everything that you've ever been through, everything you'll ever go through, Jesus has paid the price for it. The locusts have eaten, the cankerworm and the caterpillar and the palmer worm. So there's many different, he uses this as metaphors, okay? So all the things that you've been through, you shall eat plenty and be satisfied and praise the name of the Lord your God and never be ashamed. Philippians 4 verse 19, my God will meet all my needs according to his riches of his glory in Christ Jesus. And then last but certainly not least for your starting your week right with Jesus is John 3 verse 1 and chapter 1 verse 2. I am prospering in every way and continually enjoy good health just as my soul is prospering. Receive that today in Jesus' name. That is your portion. Go and be everything that God has called you to be so that when the devil hears your voice, when you open your mouth, when your feet hit the ground in the morning, he has a heart attack. He must know your name because that is who God has called you to. You do not need to fear. God has given you authority over powers and principalities and rulers of darkness. Bless you guys and have an awesome week. I'll be back same time, same place tomorrow morning with a Start Your Day Right with Jesus.
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7:30 and I'm Lynn Clutie with your news headlines. A second suspect arrested for her alleged involvement in the transportation of drugs in the Dagamaskop area. Joe Slovo on the 3rd of September 2026 will appear in the Mossel Bay Magistrates Court today. And Western Cape Police Management have welcomed the sentence of three men convicted on drug-related charges in the Oudtshoorn Regional Court last Thursday. Steenberg police rescued a 25-year-old e-hailing driver after he was raped and held at ransom by two female suspects and three males on Sunday. South African Police Service Management, led by Acting National Commissioner Puleng Thembani, converge in the Eastern Cape at a weekend to pay their final respects to Captain Zamani Mzaiya. And finally, the police are warning women in and around the Kempton Park area to exercise extreme caution following the discovery of the bodies of four women in the same area over a period of 2 months. That and more will be in your 8 a.m. English News Bulletin. For Eden FM News, I'm Lynn Clutie. A very good morning to you.

0: Oh, Dirty Dancing. Oh, man. What a stunning movie. I mean, I honestly do not know anybody who's watched that movie who was not moved by it. It was just such a cool story. And but more than that, you know, just the dancing. I mean, come on, people, the dancing, the way the people move, it was just absolutely incredible. Man, I hope that I'm easing you quite slowly into your Monday, and I hope that the word of the day really got you going this morning, and just realizing who we are in Christ and how important it is, the words, how powerful it is, the words that we speak. We're coming up next. We've got more ads and more music and more me and more just good stuff, because it's Monday, and we want to take the effort away from you today and just keep it nice and light so that you can ease your way into this beautiful week.
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With life on your Rise and Shine breakfast show, how are we doing this morning? If you've just joined me, hello, hello, welcome. We are so happy that you are here and that you are listening to the Rise and Shine breakfast show on Eden FM, your voice in a paradise. So let me see how I do with the following. Molo, okay. Sambunani, goeiemôre. Dumelang and Avotreni. I hope I said that correct. That's hello in five of South Africa's beautiful languages. Eden FM, where this morning we're celebrating what makes us different and what brings us together. We are all South Africans at the end of the day. And it's so important that we celebrate one another, you know, and that we truly, you know, we put the past behind us and we move on and we celebrate one another. I think I've said that before, but of course it's Heritage Month and today we're mixing it with just knowing what your rights are too, and because heritage isn't just about the food that we eat or the music that we dance to. It's about language, clothing, traditions, names, and customs, and the cultures that we grew up with. But here is the question, is can you, and are you, quite importantly, are you allowed to celebrate your culture at work? I'm quite interested to know, and I would actually like for you to WhatsApp me on 0605052693 and let me know, are you allowed to celebrate your culture at work? Are you allowed to wear traditional clothing? Oh my word, can I speak this morning? Clothing! Are you allowed to speak your home language? Can you follow certain cultural practices? And what happens when your culture comes up against your workplace rules? Yeah, that can be quite tricky. You know, have you ever felt that you couldn't fully express who you are at work or at school? I'd be quite interested to know. And of course, you know, this all falls within the parameters of, you know, us having respect for one another. And so Heritage Month, of course, the 24th is Braai Day, and we're all hoping and praying for good weather so that we can have a lekker awesome time with our families and our friends and the people that are special to us. Let me know what your plans are for Heritage Day. What sort of traditions you have on Heritage Day. Are you a briar? I mean, come on, you can't be South African and not braai and not enjoy a good braai. We had a fantastic braai on Saturday night. And yeah, I mean, braai vleis is just lekker. There's something about what the fire does to the meat. It just gives it that awesome, awesome taste, doesn't it? Also would love to hear from you sort of what sides do you make. I think we need to, that is a very important for me, and I think for a lot of the ladies out there, we get so stuck with making the same stuff all the time because it's like our go-to, it's easy to do it. So we're like, let's just make the same things all the time. Tell me, what sides do you make? Have you got some lekker recipes for me when you braai? What is your go-to? Let me know. I don't mind sharing with you a little bit later on in the show either what I like to make when we have a lekker braai. Yeah, so it is a Monday all day today. Let's not make it an assignment. Let it be a good day for us today. And please stay tuned to Eden FM, your voice in paradise. We want to keep you company and we want to get all the good feels into you this morning.

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0: time is 8 o'clock for Eden FM News. I'm Lynn Clutie. Good morning. A second suspect arrested for her alleged involvement in the transportation of drugs in Dahamaskop area, Joe Slovo, on the 3rd of September 2026 will appear in the Mossel Bay Magistrates Court today. Another suspect, Ekezana Everatus Onenabu, will return to court on the 16th of September 2026 for bail application. The 43-year-old suspect was arrested on the 3rd of September after police received information regarding drugs that were sold at a particular house in Dahamaskop. Hawk spokesperson Zinzi Hani says information was operationalized and the suspect was found in possession of a suspicious parcel with 4,000 Mandrax tablets worth 200,000 rand.
1: Police were informed by the victim's brother, who was contacted by the suspects demanding 4,000 rands cash in order to release him. They located the victim through his vehicle tracker and found him at Southampton Road in Heathfield. According to reports, the victim met one of the female suspects last week through his e-hailing business. They exchanged numbers and communicated throughout the week and eventually made arrangements to meet today. When he went to meet her, he was kidnapped by the suspects and the females raped him.
0: Western Cape Police Management have welcomed the sentence of three men convicted on drug-related charges in the Oudtshoorn Regional Court last Thursday. Roberto Kumalo and Zipozile Diamond were arrested to 15 years imprisonment. Their accomplice, Emil Spochter, was sentenced to 6 years in prison. The fourth suspect passed away. They were found with over 1,943 Mandrax tablets and with 12,000 rand and believed to the proceeds of the illicit drug trade in Oudtshoorn in April 2025 by police who were conducting patrols in Johan Gelderboom Street. Police say this conviction and sentence should serve as a deterrent to drug traffickers and they will face the full might of the law. Steenberg police rescued a 25-year-old e-hailing driver after he was raped and held at ransom by two female suspects and three males on Sunday. Police informed by the victim's brother, who was contacted by the suspects demanding 4,000 rand cash in order to release him. They located the victim through his vehicle tracker and found him in Heathfield. According to reports, the victim met one of the female suspects last week through his e-hailing business. They exchanged numbers, and when he went to meet her yesterday, he was kidnapped by the suspects and the females raped him. Police spokesperson Ndake Gwala says the two females aged 23 and 34 and three males aged 16, 42 and 48 will appear in the Wynberg Magistrates Court today. South African Police Service Management, led by the Acting National Commissioner Puleng Dimpani, converge in the Eastern Cape at the weekend to pay their final respects to Captain Zamani Mzaiya. Dimpani was joined by the Deputy National Commissioner for Policing, Tebelo Mesokili, Acting Deputy National Commissioner for Crime Detection, Kosi Setumule, and the head of organized crime, Nhlanhla Mkananzi, Provincial Police Commissioner Sigakele Dianti, and members of the provincial management also attended the funeral service. Captain Mzaiya was shot and killed 2 weeks ago during an operation aimed at tracing and apprehending suspects linked to the killing of ANC members in Knysna. And the police are warning women in and around the Kempton Park area to exercise extreme caution following the discovery of the bodies of four women in the same area over a period of 2 months. The latest body was discovered on Saturday evening. The bodies of the women were found half naked and with visible bruising, and the discovery sites are located with the same vicinity, in the same vicinity. Police spokesperson Atlenda Matias says police have not confirmed that the deaths are linked to a serial killer at this stage. She says a fast team has been established to investigate these cases and determine whether they are linked between the incidents. She says the task team will compromise of detectives from specialized units and other disciplines and resources required to urgently advance the investigation. Finally, your financial indicators for the day. A short while ago, the rand traded against the US dollar at 16 rand and 19 cents, the euro at 18 rand and 73 cents, the British pound at 21 rand and 85 cents. Gold is selling at $4,329.26 a fine ounce, Brent crude oil $107.94 a barrel, and a Bitcoin is currently trading at $77,793.66. That is it for this news bulletin. Your next news update will be in isiXhosa at 8:30. For Eden FM News, I'm Lynn Clutie. A very good morning to you.

0: some Alphaville, starting off the last hour of your Rise and Shine breakfast show. If you've just tuned in and you've just joined us, it's Lynn Clutie behind the mic, and you are listening to Your Voice in Paradise, Eden FM. Hoe gaan dit met julle vanmôre, mense? Het julle almal 'n lekker naweek gehad? Did I say that correctly? I'm trying, my friends. I am trying. I am doing my very best. So I hope that it's been a lekker one so far, and that we are easing you in. Is the music nice and chilled today? Is it sort of like just slowly getting you into the Monday vibes? I certainly hope so. Of course, it is Heritage Month this month. I was chatting earlier on in the show about 24th of September being National South African Braai Day. And very keen to hear from the ladies and the guys out there. Please let me know, what are your go-tos for your braai size? Because, you know, all of us, I am a creature of habit anyway. I'm not bad in the kitchen. I love to cook and I love to bake and try different things. But I also tend to sort of get stuck in my ways, and I tend to make the same things over and over because they're go-to. And it's just, it's silly. I need to get out of that. But I'm certainly, for years now, I've been going, I must try different. I always make a broccoli salad. I sometimes make potato salad. Sometimes I do a potato bake. And then there's different sort of green salads that I make as well. But I'm just looking for different ideas. Like, what can I make when I braai? WhatsApp me 060-505-2693 and let me know, what are your sides, and lead me to those recipes as well, because I would love to just try something different, and I'm sure all the listeners out there would love to try something different as well. So coming up, we got some ads, we got some sport, I've got an exciting announcement, so please do stay tuned.
1: 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As jy klante in jou winkel wil hê, lewer Eden FM aktiverings en regstreeks uitsendings van George tot Nysna, Mosselbaai tot Oudtshoorn. 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Live op die lig en live ter plaatse. 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

0: are Miley Cyrus with Flowers, a song that went viral. I think it was downloaded like 16 million times or something like that after it first was released overnight, that is, anyway. Yeah, would you buy yourself flowers? Yes, there's nothing wrong with doing that, but you know what? When my man buys me flowers, it just hits different. I love flowers. Come on. You know, flowers are beautiful. Nature is amazing. It is awesome. And we live in the most awesome and gorgeous part of South Africa. We are blessed to live here, people. Come on, Mensa. You know, you've got to count your blessings. And speaking of blessings, I am so excited to announce that we're going to be having an awesome addition to the Eden FM family. As of the 2nd of September, Jeff Aliff will be joining us weekly for a one-hour show between 5 and 6 in the Drive Show. That will be on a Friday, every Friday between 5 and 6 in the Drive Show. And the show is going to be called Inside the Outdoors. And I cannot think of a better person to be taking the show and to really be bringing something fresh and different to Eden FM. You know, Jeff has got more than 36 years experience in radio. So he truly is going to be an incredible asset for us here. But more than that, he's going to be taking a deep dive into the Garden Route's environmental issues, outdoors, sport, conservation, outdoor destinations, equipment, and, you know, just going to be talking to like people from all over the world that are doing great things. And that will be in that hour slot starting the 2nd of October. That's Friday, the 2nd of October, in the Drive Show, every Friday between 5 and 6. So I am just really, really thrilled that we have him on board. We're also going to have him on in my show too, just for like 15 minutes once a week as well, just talking all things, you know, all things that Jeff knows to talk about. I mean, he really is a man that has got an incredible, incredible history of just doing wonderful things, rubbing shoulders with celebrities from all over the world, and such interesting stories. And I just think that there really is such a space for that, yeah, on Eden FM, for us to be talking about what's going on in the environment, talking about things to do. You know, when I always say this, when hubby and I first moved to George, we were like, we want to get to know the area. You know, we want to see all the nice spots and all the places to go to. And I think that it's going to be so fun to have somebody like that on in our space, sharing all of that information and so much more. So stay tuned. It's going to be really, really special. And we are looking forward to welcoming Jeff very soon.
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Sunshine weekdays 6 to 9. Whether you jog, drive, or hike, join me, Lynn Clutie, behind the mic. Through exploration activities, Main Street 1549 and its JV partners discovered gas condensate resources in Block 11B and 12B, located 75 kilometers off the south coast of South Africa, roughly between Mossel Bay and Cape St. Francis. Main Street now proposes developing these offshore gas resources. The project includes surveys, drilling, infrastructure installation, production, and eventual decommissioning. SLR Consulting has been appointed as the independent environmental assessment practitioner to conduct the environmental and social impact assessment, including public participation. The draft scoping report is available for public review from the 14th of September to the 15th of October 2026. Public open days will be held in multiple towns, including Mossel Bay, George, Knysna, Plettenberg Bay, Storms River, Corriedo, St. Francis Bay, and Jeffreys Bay, as well as an online meeting. To participate, access the report, or get event details, visit www.slrconsulting.com or WhatsApp SLR on 071-586-5881. SLR Consulting looks forward to your participation.

J-Lo, ain't it funny? Ain't it funny that it is almost time for me to say goodbye? I can't believe how much time flies when you're having fun. Man, oh man, they say that you don't work a day in your life when you do what you love. Of course you still work. I mean, work is work, you know, but I must say I am so blessed to be able to come and absolutely do what I love every single day. Sit behind the mic, get paid to talk. You know, my husband's always like, you talk all the time on air. Why do you have to come and talk so much at home? Well, you know what? That's where my gifting lies. My gifting lies in my voice, darling. Shame. The poor man. But yeah, almost time for us to say goodbye. We've got the soothing and the gorgeous voice of Garth Taylor taking us up until that time. But I really hope that you guys are having an awesome, awesome day so far and that it's been a good start to the week. And if it hasn't, then we speak over you today that the rest of your week will be great, will be fantastic. We must not run out of steam now at the end of the year. It's so easy for us to, start getting tired. And then we keep saying, I'm tired. Oh, I need a break. Oh. And the more that you say those things, you know, the more that you say those things, the more it becomes your reality. You must speak what you want. And so don't get tired. Get excited. Get fired up. There's a plan and a purpose for each and every single one of us. And we have got work to do here on this earth while we're still here. And so get inspired. You know, do the things that you love. Find time to do the things that you love because it will fuel you. It will really just help you to enjoy your life so much better. Yes, some Garth Taylor.

0: And he's got an awesome voice. Jene mense, hy kan sing, né? He can sing, Garth Taylor. Awesome, awesome, awesome. I saw him live in Joburg many, many, many, many years ago. What an entertainer. I also then saw him live in PE. And I wish he would come to George. Come on, Garth Taylor. If you're listening, you probably aren't. I hope that somehow the word gets to you. We want to see you perform here in George. The people of George want to hear your amazing voice. What am I saying, Joyce? Listen, guys, it is time for me to love and leave you. Thanks so much for listening. We love you, yeah, and we love that you tune in every morning. Please stay tuned. We've got the Country Show coming up next with Queen Jules, and I'm sure she's got an awesome show ahead for you to listen to. Whatever you do, stay tuned to Eden FM. From me, Lynn Clutie, behind the mic at your Eden FM studios, I bid you farewell, God bless, and goodbye.
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1: Police were informed by the victim's brother, who was contacted by the suspects demanding 4,000 rands cash in order to release him. They located the victim through his vehicle tracker and found him at Southampton Road in Heathfield. According to reports, the victim met one of the female suspects last week through his e-hailing business. They exchanged numbers and communicated throughout the week and eventually made arrangements to meet today. When he went to meet her, he was kidnapped by the suspects and the females raped him.
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0: 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Ons kan jou help. 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
2: 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Your moment, your stage, your future.

Very good morning. The time is 10:30. I'm Sebastian Goldridge with the news headlines. Good day. Two men who allegedly murdered a Musselbay couple in Kruger National Park will reportedly not face trial in the South African court. The 26-year-old couple, or actually the 26-year-old police constable, is expected to appear in the Paul Matchett court today, Monday the 14th of September, following his arrest for alleged drug possession. And the South African Weather Service and Vox Weather are forecasting cold, wet and windy conditions across the Western Cape from Sunday the 13th of September to Thursday the 17th of September. And Gauteng Roads and MEC Transport, Kedibone Diale Tabele, has condemned intimidation threats and extortion in taxi industry. And police are warning women in and around Kempton Park, particularly in the Roadfield area, to exercise extreme caution following the discovery of four women's bodies over a period of approximately 2 months. That and your financial indicators all will follow at about 11 o'clock when we give you that complete bulletin at 11. For Eden FM News, I'm Sebastian Goldridge.

0: Kom geniet die aand saam met drie van ons land en streek se grootste liedjieskrywers en sangers, Chris Philies van Mosselbaai.
1: Onthou jy nog die dag toe ons tieners was?
0: Michael Lund en Pieter van der Westhuizen.
2: Wie se kind is jy? Wat my so verlei? Weet jou ma van jou?
0: DJ Melly Damons. Dit vind plaas op saterdag die 19 September 2026 om 6 namiddag by die Dalmeida Gemeenskapsaal in Mosselbaai. Kaartjie slechts R150 beskikbaar by Chris Philies op 076-861-4928.
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0: Very good morning. The time is 11 o'clock. I'm Sebastian Coldridge with your news. Good day. The two men who allegedly murdered the Mosselbay couple in the Kruger National Park were reportedly not faced trial in the South African court. This follows a decision by the Mozambique to refuse their extradition to South Africa. The alleged murderers have raised concerns about the challenges of bringing suspects to justice when they are located outside the country. The latest development means that the two suspects are unlikely to appear before South African court in connection with the deaths of the Mosselbay couple. A 26-year-old police constable is expected to appear in the Paarl Magistrate Court today, Monday the 14th of September. Following his arrest for alleged drug possession, the constable and his 49-year-old father were travelling to Worcester when Paarl police stopped their vehicle, reportedly found 30 grams of crystal methamphetamine and 15 grams of cocaine concealed in a sealed packet of chips. Both men were arrested. Western Cape SAPS management welcomed the arrest and reaffirmed its commitment to addressing criminality within the police force. And the South African Weather Service and Vox Weather are forecasting cold, wet and windy conditions across the Western Cape from Sunday the 13th of September to Thursday the 17th of September. An approaching cut-off low is expected to bring intermittent showers and thunder showers with heavy rain and lightnings possible. With hail may occur, particularly in elevated areas such as Ceres, the Hex River Valley and the Breeder Valley. Temperatures are expected to drop significantly while strong winds and rough seas are forecasted. Authorities have urged the public and small stock farmers to exercise caution. And Gauteng Roads and Transport MEC Kedibone Dialethabele has condemned intimidation threats and extortion in the taxi industry. She said criminality has no place in the province's public transport system and warned that those involved would face the full force of the law. The MEC remarks highlights the provincial government's stance against unlawful activities affecting the taxi industry and public transport operators. Authorities have reiterated the importance of ensuring a safe and law-abiding transport environment for commuters and industry participants across Gauteng. Police are warning women in and around Kempton Park, particularly in the Rhodes Valley area, to exercise extreme caution following the discovery of four women's bodies over a period of approximately 2 months. Police are investigating the deaths of the women and are searching for multiple suspects linked to the incident. According to authorities, they have urged women in the area to remain vigilant and take necessary safety precautions while investigations continue. The discoveries have raised concern in community, with police working to establish the circumstances surrounding the deaths and the identity of those responsible. And finally, look at your financial indicators. A short while ago, the rand traded against the US dollar at 16.19, the euro at 18.73, the British pound 21.85, gold is selling at $4,329.26 a fine ounce, Brent crude is $107.94 a barrel, and Bitcoin is currently trading at $77,793.66. This is the end of your news bulletin, compiled by the NFM News team. Stay tuned, your weather report follows shortly. All right, welcome back. A look at your weather report for the West, Northern, Southern Cape for today, Monday the 19th, actually the 14th of September 2026. Outdoor and the rust and days dope minimum of 11 and a max of 19 can be expected with rain. George Masterby Wilderness nice and Setchville and Bredberg Bay 14 and 18 with rain. Albertina Rivers then Heidelberg 13 and 18 with rain, and then Carlsdorp, Ladysmith and Zoa 13 and a max of 17 can be expected with rain that's been forecasted. Carlsdorp, Ladysmith and Zoa 13 and 17 with rain, and then Swellendam 13 and a max of 17 with cloudy conditions. Uniondale 9 and a max of 17 with rain, and then the weather is brought to you by the Weather Office in Cape Town. You can visit their website for more information at www.saweatherservice.co.za.
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6: As jy sterf sonder 'n testament, word jou nalatenskap intestaat verdeel tussen al jou naasbestaandes en nie volgens jou keuse nie. 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Op Dinsdag 15 en Donderdag 17 September om 20:40 in die Eden Drive Show gesels 'n prokureur van Roos Incorporated prokureurs op George oor hoekom dit so belangrik is om 'n testament op te stel. 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Prokureurs help jou gratis om 'n testament op te stel en gee waardevolle advies. 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
1: I am deeply saddened by this horrific crash. On behalf of the Western Cape government, I send my condolences to all the families and loved ones affected. Our focus now is on supporting the families and making sure those who were injured get the care they need. I also want to thank our traffic officers, emergency services, and everyone working at the scene for their hard work. To all motorists, please slow down, take a break when you are tired, and never drive when you are too tired.
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2: Police were informed by the victim's brother, who was contacted by the suspects demanding 4,000 rands cash in order to release him. They located the victim through his vehicle tracker and found him at Southampton Road in Heathfield. According to reports, the victim met one of the female suspects last week through his e-hailing business. They exchanged numbers and communicated throughout the week and eventually made arrangements to meet today. When he went to meet her, he was kidnapped by the suspects and the females raped him.
0: Imalikeze izimali randi 16.25 kwidola yaseMelika ibe 18.75 kwi-euro. 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

0: All right, welcome back. 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Between 12 and, between 12 and 2 o'clock, weekdays, right, you only need nothing. You ever get the feeling that there's more out there for you? More opportunities you haven't heard about? Well, more ways to turn what you're good at into something bigger. Have you thought about that? Because, yes, there is. 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Yes, an interesting initiative. I keep on saying that, you know, because it's truly is. It truly is, man. And then I got a message from Go George that I would love to share with you. Yes, if you haven't traveled on the Go George yet, you should get your way, man. It's quite an interesting trip, you know. Now, Go George wants to hear from you. Go George wants to hear from you. Yes, you, the listener. The annual passenger survey is underway, and surveyors with Go George ID cards are speaking to passengers at bus stops across the city. Now, take just a few minutes off to share your experience. Your feedback helps improve the bus service for more for everyone in George, right? And it's an independent survey, so make your voice part of the change. Well, there you have it. You got to make your voice part of the change. Obviously, they will stop or in the bus, you know, as you, one of the commuters traveling, they will ask you a couple of questions. Well, yeah, you can participate, man. Now is the time to get your views out and air your views, you know. Let them know what you feel, how you feel about the bus service, that kind of thing. They'll ask a couple of questions. So, yeah, get yourself ready for that one and do participate, you know. Yeah, in the language that you are comfortable of. Yeah, I suppose it's going to be Afrikaans, English, and Xhosa. Yeah, don't be shy now. Ne? Take that opportunity. Because I know why I'm saying that. You know, people are like, you know how people are. Ne? They say, no, I'm not going to participate. And when the guy is gone or the lady is gone, they'll come up with a lot of stories. Ne? I should have said this. I wanted to say that. No, you have your opportunity now. All right, talking about opportunities, but if the key to management, to manage your wealth, isn't timing the market, but having the right tools and insight. 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
1: Thank you, ladies and gentlemen.
0: Ah, sure, goodness. Haven't heard this one in a very long time.
1: We'd like to thank Mr. Harvey Fisher, Mr. Gordon Banks.
0: Who else?
1: Mr. Mike Butcher.
0: And who else?
1: Mr. Lark.

0: All right, welcome back. Before we go for that all-important ad break, big shout-out to Norba. Norba says, big shout-out to you, DJ Sebas. Welcome to the show, brother. He says, Sebas, I'm ingeskakeld, broer, ek is ingeskakeld. Ja, nee, beslis. Beslis ingeskakeld hier op die Midday Connection, you know. It's a bit overcast right here in the Southern Cape, I must say. Had a couple of, you know, droplets and a good amount of rain, you know. And I was supposed to have a chat with our sporting guy, Mr. Alistair Malando, but due to unforeseen circumstances, he will not be able to have a chat with me. But maybe later, because there's something else that popped up, you know. But hey, man, he'll be back. He'll be back. But hey, the bit of news that I stumbled across. Yeah, South Africa has beaten New Zealand 43-28 in the fourth test, you know. That is the rugby greatest rivalry series, winning the series 3-1. I don't know who else got up for that game, you know, stood up for that game. I wonder who watched it live, you know. Some people were watching it on Sunday. Others were, you know, awake the whole night watching that game, you know. And the results has strengthened the box status, mind you. Yes, as one of the leading contenders ahead of next year's Rugby World Cup, you know. Yeah, back to the top again. And you know what? It was a game not to be missed, you know. And hey, big shout out to South Africa there, because South Africa has beaten New Zealand 43 points to 28 in the fourth test of the rugby's greatest rivalry series. Now securing a 3-1 victory, the box recovered after losing the opening test, you know. Yes, and went on to, you know, I like the way the people say it, you know. People say they dominated the remainder of the series. I don't know what other people would say, but, you know, that's the fact. The proof is in the pudding, like they say, you know. And the rest of the results, well, I'm not going to elaborate on that, you know. But it was a good, it was a good match. A lot of controversial decisions, but we're not going to focus on that, you know. I've learned my lesson. Not to say anything, you know. Not to say anything. Some's decisions, yeah, no, well, I was not there. I'm not the man in the middle. I was just a spectator like you and me, you know, and all your friends. We're not professionals, but we love the game, you know. Win or lose, I'll stay a Springbok supporter, you know. I'm a South African, mind you. And another story worth mentioning is that Australia, you know, have selected 22-year-old fly-half Harry McLaughlin Phillips for the up-and-coming test against South Africa with veterans James O'Connor, you know, and Bernard Foley. They've been left out. But you see, they followed the South African example here. Yeah, they're putting in youngsters, you know, youngsters. And I must say, the youngsters have outdone themselves, right? You can leave your comments on 060-505-2693. Please let me know, man. Were you one of those who sat up the whole night watching to get ready for the game? Did you watch it live? And who was your man of the match, you know? For me personally, I think the scrum half deserved that. You know, he honestly deserved that man of the match award, the scrum half, you know? And Siakolisi's, you know, statement that he made behind after the game. And what was profound for me was the fact that all of them, whether they were rivals on the field, they all got together, you know, at the end of the game, right on the pitch, they all got together, you know, and prayed, said a prayer together. That was brilliant, you know. And they said in their statements, you know, that various statements mentioned about how tough South Africa is. And it was a tough series, yeah. What can I say, man? Good stuff. Good stuff. It's 5 minutes away from the hour. It's time for us to go for a quick ad break. But think about it. 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Wie was jou man of the match? All right. We got break coming up.
1: Thank you for giving to the Lord.
2: Die Volkskerk van Afrika in Oudtshoorn is in 1928 gestig. 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
2: Kom geniet die aand saam met drie van ons land en streek se grootste liedjieskrywers en sangers, Chris Philies van Mosselbaai.
3: Onthou jy nog die dag toe ons tieners was?
2: Michael Lind en Pieter van der Westhuizen.
4: Wie sê kind is jy? Wat my so verlei? Weet jou ma van jou?
2: DJ Melly Damons. Dit vind plaas op saterdag die 19 September 2026 om 6 namiddag by die Dalmeida Gemeenskapsaal in Mosselbaai. Kaartjie slechts R150 beskikbaar by Chris Philies op 076-861-4928.

Very good afternoon. The time is 1:30. I'm Sebastian Coldridge with the news headlines. Good day. The Otsun Courant reported that several children were allegedly taken to Otsun Hospital on Saturday night after becoming ill after eating food distributed in Brixton. And the Western Cape Education Department says the 2026 matric examinations are now 30 days away, with exams scheduled to begin on the 13th of October and end on the 25th of November. Western Cape Premier Alan Winder has urged province's agricultural sector to prepare for a potentially hotter summer as the El Nino climate pattern strengthens. And the Western Cape government has confirmed that 21 people were killed and 4 seriously injured in a collision on the N1 between Prince Albert and Leo Khamka. And Minister of the Presidency for Women, actually, Youth and Persons with a Disability, Sindiswe Chikunga, has challenged or actually called for urgent action following reports of attacks on women exercising in public spaces. That and your financial indicators all will follow at about 2 o'clock when we give you that complete bulletin at 2. For Eden FM News, I'm Sebastian Coleridge.

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2: As jy sterf sonder 'n testament, word jou nalatenskap intestaat verdeel tussen al jou naasbestaandes en nie volgens jou keuse nie. 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
0: Michael Lind en
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0: DJ Melly Damons. 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
0: 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All right, that is a good initiative there from CLC. Loving it, man. And giving you the best right here on your Voice in Paradise, you know. And talking about giving you the best, Go George wants to hear from you. The annual passenger survey is underway and the surveyors with Go George ID cards are speaking to passengers at the bus stops across the city. Just take a few minutes to share your experience. Your feedback helps improve the bus service for everyone in George. It's an independent survey, so make your voice heard and make your voice part of the change, all right? That is a message from Go George, right here on your number one in the Southern Cape. You heard it right here, you know. And, it's a very interesting initiative, so take part or participate. Through Exploration Activities, Main Street 1549, and JV Partners, discovered gas, a gas concentrate resources in Block 11B and 12B, located 75 kilometers off the south coast of South Africa, roughly between Mossel Bay and Cape St. Francis. Now, Main Street, let me tell you about this, through Exploration Activities. Main Street 1549 and its JV Partners, discovered gas concentrate resources in Block 11B and 12B, located 75 kilometers off the coast of South Africa, roughly between Mossel Bay and Cape St. Francis. For gas resources, the project includes survey, drilling, infrastructure installation, production, and eventual decommissioning. Now, SLR Consulting has been appointed as the independent environmental assessment practitioner to conduct the environmental and social impact assessment. Now, including public participation, the draft scoping report is available for public review from the 14th of September to the 15th of October 2026. Now, public open days will be held in multiple towns, including Mossel Bay, George, Knysna, Pinburg Bay, Storm River, Corrido, and St. Francis Bay, as well as Jeffreys Bay, as an online meeting. To participate, access the report or get your event details, visit at www.slrconsulting.com, or you can WhatsApp them on SLR on the following number: 071-586-5881. SLR Consulting, looking forward to your participation. All right, with that being said, a quick ad break coming up, and then it's going to be time for us to say ciao, ciao. We got to love and leave you, all right? That's coming your way in the next couple of minutes, all right?
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0: All right, welcome back. Welcome back right there to number one. Thanks so much for all the messages coming through on the WhatsApp line. Somebody says to me, yes. somebody says to me on the WhatsApp line, Sebastian, very good afternoon to you. Hello, hello, hello, hello.
11: Congrats, congrats, congrats, Boca.
0: Okay.
11: Congrats, Ama Boca. Congrats, champion. X, maybe next time. Go, Boca, go.
0: Say no more. All right.
12: Goedemiddag, Sebastian.
0: Goedemiddag.
12: Is Christina Willemse hier, kijk hier.
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0: Dankie, dankie Christina. 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Well, you heard it right here on your voice in paradise, all right? It is the midday connection, right? You're on Eden FM doing what we do, you know. All right, it's time for me to say ciao, ciao. I got to love and leave you. And yes, the brand new habits was saying, they like to say, you just call out my name, you know. That is the name of the song, you know. Just call out my name. You've got a friend in me, man. Whether you're all black or South African, you know, it doesn't matter, you know. When you're down and out, we've got to be there for one another, you know. Ah, that is so true. Thank you, Norma. I got the message, brother. I got the message. I used to say this is a sing-along song. I don't know. Maybe you tell me.

Now we got to put you in a vibe, man. Yes, now this is my song. Gotta put you in that vibe, you know? Yes, something like this, eh?

From the brand new Heavies, it's a very interesting song, you know. You to me are everything, yes. You know you got the power, you know. You got the... Now take the rest of me. Let's get ourselves ready for the news at about 2 o'clock. And yes, it's about that time of the afternoon.

0: Very good afternoon. The time is just after 2 o'clock, 1 minute to be precise. It is time for your news at 2. The Oudtshoorn Courant reported that several children were allegedly taken to Oudtshoorn Hospital on Sunday night after becoming ill after eating food distributed in Brixton. The newspaper says it's not yet clear how many children have been affected, and inquiries are continuing. The Democratic Alliance in Oudtshoorn has denied any involvement in the food distribution and says it did not distribute food on Sunday. The party has called on whoever prepared and distributed the food to take responsibility and assist in establishing what happened. The circumstances remain under investigation. And the Western Cape Education Department says the 2026 matric examinations are now 30 days away, with exams scheduled to begin on the 13th of October and end on the 25th of November. About 71,300 full-time National Senior Certificate candidates are expected to write at 485 examination centres across the province. The department says more than 31,000 learners attended winter school programs, while revision classes are planned for the upcoming break. Support resources, including past papers, study guides and mental health assistance, are also available to matric learners. Western Cape Premier Alan Winder has urged province's agricultural sector to prepare for the potentially hotter summer as the El Nino climate pattern strengthens. Speaking at Nampo Cape in Bredasdorp, Winder warned of increased risks, including higher temperatures, wildfires and pressures on water resources. More than 200,000 hectares were affected by wildfires during the previous fire season. Agriculture MEC Ivan Meyer says the province will strengthen conservation farming, improving water use efficiently, supporting dry land production, enhance risk management systems and provide assistance to agricultural workers. And the Western Cape government has confirmed that 21 people were killed and 4 seriously injured in a collision on the N1 between Prince Albert and Leeuwhamka. The crash happened at about 11:30 last night and involved 2 minibus vehicles and a station wagon. Emergency medicals, traffic and forensic teams remains at the scene. The N1 is closed in both directions between Lanesburg and Beaufort West to allow rescue operations and investigations. Motorists are urged to avoid the route and use the R407 via Prince Albert Road station to the N12, adding about 200 kilometres to their journey. And the Minister in the Presidency for Women, Youth and Persons with Disabilities, Sindiswe Chikunga, has called for urgent action following reports of attacks on women exercising in public spaces. The minister's concerns follow reports of 4 women being murdered in Kempton Park and another woman being mugged while returning from a gym in Centurion Rooihuizenkraal. Chikunga says women must be able to run, walk and exercise without fear of violence and or harassment. She is calling for increased police visibility, improving lightning, stronger community safety measures and swift action to identify and prosecute those responsible for attacks on women. And finally, look at your financial indicators. A short while ago, the rand traded against the US dollar at 16.19, the euro at 18.73, the British pound at 21.85, gold is selling at $4,329.26 a fine ounce. Brent crude is $107.94 a barrel, and Bitcoin is currently trading at $77,793.66. This is the end of your news bulletin compiled by the NFM News team. Stay tuned, your weather report follows shortly. All right, welcome back. A quick look at your weather report for the West, North and for the Southern Cape for tonight and tomorrow. That is the 15th of September 2026. That is Tuesday. All right, looking at Oudtshoorn, De Rust and there's a global minimum of 11 degrees and a max of 23 can be expected, with cloudy weather conditions. Then moving along to your coastal areas, that is your George Moresby Wilderness and Eisner, Sedgefield and Pretoria Bay, a minimum of 12 and a max of 22 can be expected with cloudy weather conditions. And then moving along to the Hessequa, that is your Albertina River, then Heidelberg, 12 and 23 with cloudy conditions. Carlisdorp, Ladysmith and Zoa, 11 and 20 with cloudy conditions. And then Swellen Dam, 9 and a max of 20 with cloudy conditions. Uniondale, 9 and 20 with partly cloudy weather conditions. The weather is then brought to you by the Weather Office in Cape Town. You can visit their website for more information at www.saweatherservice.co.za.
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1: I am deeply saddened by this horrific crash. On behalf of the Western Cape government, I send my condolences to all the families and loved ones affected. Our focus now is on supporting the families and making sure those who were injured get the care they need. I also want to thank our traffic officers, emergency services, and everyone working at the scene for their hard work. To all motorists, please slow down. Take a break when you are tired, and never drive when you are too tired.
0: Sebelezi mfundo yenjona koloni timvuze bangale shumi zika 2026 sakuqala ngomhla weshumi elinesithathu ku-October siphele ngomhla wamashumi amabini anesihlanu kuNovemba. 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
2: We are 30 days away from the 2026 matric examinations. 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I want to ask parents, guardians, and communities to work with us to support our learners during this time. Let us not disrupt their precious study time or do anything that could negatively impact their focus.
0: Inkulumbuso yasentshona koloni alelwinto bongasiqendele lezolimo kweliphondo kuba zilungiselele ihlobo lokubashushu ngakumbi
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3: While visiting NAMPO, the very successful agricultural show held in Bredasdorp every year, I took the advantage alongside Minister Meyer, our agricultural minister, to engage with agriculture around the effects that we are likely to feel here in the Western Cape based on what we're seeing in the Northern Hemisphere, and that is climate change and the impact of El Nino. Obviously we've seen the severe heat waves in the north. We've seen the increasing ocean temperatures in the Pacific, and that has a knock-on effect on the weather here in sub-Saharan Africa and specifically the Western Cape.
0: Xa
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3: 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Die Industry Recognition Awards 2026. Celebrating excellence, inspiring greatness. Your moment, your stage, your future.

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4: 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This is your Afternoon Drive with me, Paula Hopskadops, better known as Paul Amas. 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

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Here's a bit of Eljaro, morning. Good afternoon, Eden FM.

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2: Kom geniet die aand saam met drie van ons land en streek se grootste liedjieskrywers en sangers, Chris Philies van Mosselbaai.
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2: Michael Lund en Pieter van der Westhuizen.
4: Wie se kind is jy? Wat my so verlei? 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
2: DJ Melly Diamonds. Dit vind plaas op saterdag die 19 September 2026 om 6 namiddag by die Dalmeida Gemeenskapsaal in Mosselbaai. Kaartjie slechts R150 beskikbaar by Chris Philies op 076-861-4928.
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0: Yes, Eden FM, it is indeed your Afternoon Drive show. I do believe that you are ready for Mr. Mario. Mr. Mario bring vir ons elke liewe oggend en in die middag hierdie tyd bring hy vir ons die padverkeersverslag. 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So ja, daarom gee ons vir hom sy klingel. En die klingel vir Mr. Mario klink so.

Ooh, ja, dat is Gary Barlow met Back for Good. What a tune, what a tune. En jy hoor dit op die afternoon drive. The time exactly 4:30 p.m. Hier is Nazo Gouma with your headlines in Isikosa. Want nou, dit is 4:30 en 5:00. 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

0: Thank you, Sanazo Guba, for the headlines in IsiXhosa. It is now exactly 29 minutes before 5. Short ad break and then we're crossing over to Jules.
1: Is jy bekommerd oor die kwaliteit van jou drinkwater? 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
0: And on that note, I'm crossing over to George, where my colleague Jason Stanley is ready to handle the business of the day. It is the George Municipality slot. Over to you, Jason.
4: Good afternoon, and thank you, Paul Amos. He's in our Oudtshoorn studio doing the afternoon drive show here on Eden FM, your voice in paradise. This time of a Monday afternoon, I have the opportunity and the privilege to have in studio with me representatives from the George Municipality. This time slot is made possible by the George Municipality, but also people that I'm chatting and talking to in connection with things that are happening where the municipality is also part of. But let me first welcome here in studio with me all the way from the tourism office, George Municipality Tourism Office, Melanie Martens. She's in studio with me today. Let me first greet her. Good afternoon to you, Melanie.
5: Good afternoon, Jason, and good afternoon to all the listeners today.
4: Wonderful to have you also here with us in studio. And on the line, telephonically, I have Bongi Kosi with me. Let me first welcome him to the studio as well and to our on-air time slot. How are you doing, sir?
6: I'm well, fine as well.
4: I'm quite well. Thank you for joining us. I thought you were going to be in studio with me today.
6: Sorry, can you repeat that?
4: I said I thought you were going to be in studio with me today.
6: Sorry, man. Sorry,
4: one time.
6: Man.
4: The next time.
6: Yeah, just one of those days.
4: Once again, thank you for the opportunity to chat with you today. You are part of the Eden Soul and Jazz Reimagined Musical Festival that is also going to take place on the 3rd of October 2026 at the Tembalethu Sports Stadium, and that is also where the George Municipality is also a part of. I think it's part of what we have spoke to the representatives of the tourism, I think was last week, when we talk about the work that the municipality is doing with event organizers, and this is one of them. So let me first kick off my conversation with you, sir. We were talking about the Eden Soul and Jazz Reimagined Musical Festival. What is this all about?
6: I think the name itself just gives away the whole event.
4: Yes.
6: You know, because as you can, you know, the intro is the garden route, you know, so it's Eden, and, you know, the soul comes from the music that we feel that people, we need to give them on the day, and the jazz as well, because we haven't had something like that in a while, you know, regarding the garden route. So we decided to come up with a name that's going to give people the music that they're going to enjoy for the day, you know. So it's more like your soul music.
4: Yes.
6: And so we're giving that a chance, because as you can see what's in the market for now, it's amapiano and gom, you know. So it's into this soul music, it's, you know, it's not looked at, you know, but there are a lot of artists that are in within that music, that are doing that music, but, you know, nobody wants to, you know, book those artists and listen to those music, you know. So we decided to do that. Yeah,
4: that's wonderful. Now what can music lovers expect from this year's festival? Any highlights or activities that people can look forward to?
6: Look, I think the highlight of the event obviously has to be Sjava. You know, when you're talking about Sjava, you know, the whole of South Africa, or the whole of, you know, it just comes to a standstill, you know, on the name itself, you know. So hence we decided that, look, who's the right person to fit into this concept, you know. And when you look around, his name was, you know, the perfect name, you know. Regarding the activities for that day, obviously it's going to be good music, but you're also trying to fit in other things that people will enjoy on the day. Maybe probably some games, you know, just before you get into the venue, you know. So there's a lot of things that you're going to be planning to do, but I think most of them is just going to be surprises, you know. Those want people to be mind blown about the event itself and the experience that you're going to be giving that day.
4: I know you mentioned the big name, but how can local artists form part of this event?
6: Look, we all about empowering local artists, you know, when it comes to our festivals, you know, because 98% it's local, you know, because the only people that are from outside on that lineup is Java, Zameka, and Prince Cat. So the rest of the lineup forms people from George, outside George, your Muscle Bay, your Platt. So if there's any person that's listening, an upcoming artist who sings, you can always give us a WhatsApp. WhatsApp us on our number, which is, I'll drop it just before the interview ends. And then obviously we can, if now we can see that there's something that people need to hear, we can always make a plan and slot that person in.
4: Understand,
6: you know. So we're not closing doors on anyone that's listening now and feels that it's they want to be part of the experience. They can WhatsApp us, and then we'll make sure that probably before the event or during the course of the event, we can slot that person in, you know, just to experience the talent. But basically all our local lineup, it's basically most of the guys from George.
4: From George.
6: We don't want to miss that.
4: That's wonderful.
6: Yeah.
4: Now, we talked about the event and so forth, but let's talk about tickets. What should people know about the tickets, the entry fee or registration? How does it work, and what is it all about?
6: Okay. Regarding the tickets, we had phase early bird, which is that general that was 200, but that was also sold out.
4: Mm-hmm.
6: But now the tickets are 250 for a general. That is the that's before the event, and then at the gate, it's going to be 300 rand. But we're warning people that if you wait until the day of the event to buy your tickets on the gate, it's going to be limited. So we would advise people to purchase tickets before, you know, the event, so that it becomes easier for you to enter the event. Yes, and then VIP, it's going for 480 now. But with VIP, I think people listening to the show that want to go to the event, I think purchase the 480 ones, because at the gate, I think we won't even sell VIP at the gate, the way that VIP is moving, you know. So, because the other thing, we encourage people to buy tickets online. It's for safety reasons, you know, because also buying tickets at the gate, it's more riskier because people come in numbers and, you know, you have a lot of people at the gate. But now if you have your tickets, it's easier to enter the event as well. You don't have to buy tickets and then go inside the event, you know. So with the VIP, it's going to be 500 at the gate, but the 500 ones, I think, won't be even selling at the gate.
4: Understand.
6: You know?
4: Yeah. But at this moment, the fee is, how much is for VIP at this moment?
6: It's 480.
4: 480.
6: That you can buy a combi ticket, any combi ticket, online, and then the general is 250 for now. At the gate's gonna be 300 rand.
4: I have that. So give me that number lastly, please, for artists, local artists that feel they want to be part of this wonderful event that is going to take place. Whom can they contact?
6: Okay, I'll give them my WhatsApp number, which is 076.
4: Yes.
6: 76.
4: Yes.
6: 700. Yes, and then 61 at the end.
4: 61.
6: And that's me. Yeah, that's WAR, W-A-R. They're going to be speaking directly to me so that at least I know what they're talking about when they send a message, you know.
4: 076-760-0061.
6: Yes, perfect.
4: There I have it. Bongi Kosi, thank you once again for your time, and we're looking forward to this event going to take place. It is not just an event, it's something to look forward to, and making sure listeners and communities taking part. The Eden Soul and Jazz Imagined Music Festival that is taking place on the 3rd of October 2026 at the Tembalethu Sports Stadium, and is proudly supported by the George Municipality. Anything lastly from your side?
6: Look, what I can say to people is please come in numbers just to support us. You know, we're trying to build something that is going to be for the community of George, the community of Mossel Bay, the community of Platte. You know, we're trying also to employ the people that are not employed, you know, because on that day we create a lot of jobs, you know, security, vendors, people, food, you know, people working on the field as well, on the actual event. So we're trying to push the community as much as we can, and we're trying to bring events that in Cape Town, your Durban, your Joburg, but
4: yes,
6: to George.
4: To George.
6: And then the other thing as well, I want to ask as well from you guys, if you haven't got your tickets at Studio, please contact me as well so that I can just reserve VIPs for you guys as well.
4: Thank you.
6: Because normally people will always forget about you, the people doing the actual event, special interviews, you know. We normally forget, you know. So please make sure that you send me your name so that I can write it down so that you can give you VIPs as well.
4: Bongi Kosi, thank you once again for the time, my pal, and also Strongs for the planning going ahead. And we're looking forward to this event taking place in Tembalethu in October. You must have a wonderful day further.
6: Okay, thank you.
4: Thank you. Bye-bye. There you have it. That was Bongi Kosi. He's from the Eden Soul and Jazz Reimagine Music Festival that is taking place on the 3rd of October. Melanie, let me get back to you as well. We talked about this in our previous conversation as well, but what events can the public look out for during the tourism month here in Georgetown?
5: Okay, so yes, we've heard about this nice upcoming music festival.
4: Yes.
5: And what I, when I've done the questions, I just thought I'm not going to list events. So what I'm going to do, I'm going to talk about events for each type of person. So for the flower lovers, September is a wonderful time for flower enthusiasts, with the annual orchid show and the annual clivia show is back in George this year. So both events give you an opportunity to admire the beautiful display of flowers. In what our area has to offer. So definitely, flower lovers, you are covered for this month. And it is spring as well. And then we go over to the people, the theatre people, the production lovers. So this is there's plenty on offer for these theatre lovers with a variety of productions that they can look forward at the theatre, like the Community Theatre and the George Arts Theatre. They must just look out for the programs. And then for the food lovers, we all are food lovers. Foodies are certainly spoiled for choice in George this springtime. There are various cooking classes or events available throughout the local or that will be hosted by the local hospitality schools. While the town's many markets offer everything from fresh local produce and delicious treats to crafts and entertainment. Things like the popular Otunigwa Farmers Market is on a Saturday morning. And then people, I think, sometimes forget about the Wilderness Mulkut Village Market. So normally that one is in season time on a Friday night, but currently the Wilderness Village Market is open every day. And then on Sundays they have live music there, and it's a beautiful setup there. So people must go down and see what that market have to offer to them. And then obviously the Redberry Farm has the big upcoming market for September, also during Heritage Weekend. Long weekend, they can go down to the Redberry Farm and visit that market. So for those looking for something a little more indulgent, Fancourt Hotel will host a Heritage Weekend Beer Festival, also over the long weekend, along with other wine and dining experiences.
4: That's wonderful. But I think there's a lot more that listeners and people here in the George area, in the Garden, can come to George and experience as well.
5: You can go.
4: I know you did talk about where people can get more information and assistance as well. Can we talk about that as well, please?
5: Before we get there,
4: okay.
5: We can't miss the music lovers. And
4: please.
5: We can't miss the sport lovers, Jason. So for the music lovers this month, we have the Symphonia Orchestra Band Festival, annual event. I'm definitely going to quite a few of these events. The music one is on my list, and the Symphonia Orchestra. That's happening also in September at the George Civic Center. So normally a lot of young talent in bands and orchestras is coming down in
4: That's
5: this
4: wonderful.
5: Play the talent. And then we have, for people wanting to discover local talent, we talked about local talent earlier, so there's another opportunity. A lot of local artists is currently performing at the Girls on the Square in Wilderness, normally every Saturday afternoon. And local artists can also get in touch with them if they want the opportunity to perform at that a restaurant in Wilderness. And then looking ahead of October, we've heard about the Eden Soul Festival that we can't miss, up and coming. And then for the classical music lovers, we have the Carpe Musicum is back in George or in the area again, and they will also perform in George. They have a concert called Magnificent Movie Music Themes. And then last but not least, the active people.
4: Yes.
5: The sport fanatics. So for the sport fanatics this September, from Victoria Bay, we have the Billabong Junior South African Sport Surf Tour coming down with young surfers in Victoria Bay, and they will do a surf event there. For the mountain bike lovers, the iconic Lions Karawatu Coast is back in Uniondale in September as well. And then there's another big event, my 5-day cycling event. It's also happening annually in George. That is the Momentum Medical Scheme Cape Pioneer. Stage 5 is running from Wilderness this year. And then for the running people, numerous running events that they can look out for.
4: There you have it. But where can people get more information, please?
5: So for all of this and more, they can go to our website. It's www.visitgeorge.co.za.
4: There you have it, www.visitgeorge.co.za. You tune to Eden FM. This is your voice in paradise. And this time slot, we're talking about what is happening in and around George and in studio. Melanie Martens, that is here with me, all the way from the tourism office, and we're chatting about events and things that is happening. But also today we're going to focus on, you mentioned things that are happening in Uniondale as well. So tell us a bit more about Uniondale and why visitors should put it on specifically their travel itinerary.
5: Jason, I think we have to come back for more, because Uniondale have so much more than I will going to try and fit in our slot. But Uniondale is one of those areas that is still falls under the George Municipality. Mm-hmm. I think a lot of people sometimes forget it. So they are also part of the George Wilderness Uniondale Tourism Office, and they are situated obviously over the N9, across the N2, N9, and it's in the mountainous landscape, offering quite different experience than what you will get on the coast. So you get mountains, scenery, fascinating history, wildlife, hiking, waterfalls. And what makes Uniondale particularly interesting is that many of its tourism experiences is authentic and relatively undiscovered. So that means that you don't normally come for the crowds and the big popular big attractions. And you come to slow down, you explore, you experience nature, and you discover the stories behind Uniondale and its people.
4: That's wonderful. Yeah. Looking forward to go and explore Uniondale. Let's start with the Tour Water Spa. Tell us more about that, please.
5: So many people may think this is something new, but it's actually historical space in Uniondale. Tour Water is a fascinating natural and historical attraction in Uniondale.
4: Okay.
5: At the heart, it's a natural hot spring with water emerging from the ground at a very high temperature. So the spring has been known for centuries and has been long been associated with people traveling in the area. And it goes back to as the 1700s. And was regarded as an oasis in what is otherwise known as a very dry landscape, which is interesting. Mm-hmm. So, and later it became associated with the railway, because the water was used for the steam locomotives to supply it for that, obviously, as well. And then the spa also became popular in the 20th century, when people came specifically to experience the hot water. So today, visitors can experience the same hot spring, natural surroundings, stay over for a peaceful setting, and just come and relax.
4: So that is the Tour Water Spa.
5: Yes.
4: What can visitors expect from the Eagles Falls?
5: Okay, so another interesting attraction or accommodation place is Eagle Falls. Many of you may have known, but definitely worth exploring. Mm-hmm. Eagle Falls is a completely different experience and is very much about nature and adventure. The property is situated in a beautiful mountain environment and is known for its waterfall, river, hiking, and outdoor activities. It's definitely something that you would like to visit and just see what it holds. So there's a lot of outdoor activities that you can do at that place.
4: That's wonderful. Let's talk about the mountains. That we know Uniondale is in the middle of that. Tell us more about that, please.
5: So the mountain pastures is also a place or property in wilderness that in Uniondale that people can explore. You see how we are so spoiled. It's wilderness Uniondale. So the mountain pastures will bring together wildlife, hiking again, birding, fishing, and mountain scenery in one destination. It's situated in the beautiful De Hoop Valley and surrounded by mountains, and it gives visitors the opportunity to experience the landscape rather than simply just drive through it fastly. So here, visitors can experience, they can do game viewing, they can hike, they can do bird watching, they can do fishing, horse riding, and stargazing. And this is specifically an area where it's like a birder's paradise because of the habitat that is there. You get various birds you can see, and obviously photographers. That would be a paradise for photographers to go and take those beautiful birds, obviously. And then also some of the established hiking trails that is in the area with grand, green flag status. And then also the trails take visitors through mountains, natural vegetation, and just bird life and outdoor living.
4: That's wonderful. Now, looking at the Toerwater, looking at the Eagles Falls, and the mountain passes together, would you recommend Uniondale 2? And for how long should people and visitors stay?
5: So Uniondale is definitely not a place for a one-day visit. These three experiences alone, and we haven't even touched on others,
4: yes,
5: is just show you how diverse and unique Uniondale as an area is. So Toerwater will offer you wellness, hot springs, and heritage. Eagle Falls will offer you waterfalls, adventure, outdoor activities, and then mountain pastures will offer wildlife, hiking, birding, fishing, and nature. So I would recommend Uniondale to anyone who enjoy the outdoors, nature, history, adventure, photography, or if you just want to unwind and get off the grid. And then obviously, it's good for, it's attractive for couples looking for a peaceful weekend away, families wanting the outdoor experience, mm-hmm. birders, hikers, photographers, like we said, and people just traveling through the Southern Cape and just want something different or a different route to take them somewhere else. Definitely Uniondale. And then I wouldn't recommend that you treat Uniondale as simply a quick stop.
4: Yeah.
5: To properly experience the attraction, the people, the area, the history, I would suggest at least 2 to 3 nights stay in the area. And that gives visitors enough time to explore the outdoor attractions, experiences that Uniondale have to offer. And then I didn't even talk about the gravel passes and routes you can do. Mm. There's outdoor, a museum type of space where people can see outdoor artwork. So it's really like just an amazing place to visit.
4: That's wonderful. Anything lastly from your side, Melanie?
5: Yeah, so the whole point for Uniondale is people want to slow down. We know we're all so hectic, so slow down. take the experiences. Uniondale isn't trying to compete with any big attraction. Mm-hmm. Its strength is in its uniqueness, its space, and its nature. So we've talked about Uniondale. So it's long weekend, it's holiday, lots of events and things to do. And then if you still have a day or two, obviously still go and book your accommodation in Uniondale and go and explore some of these wonderful experiences that side of the world.
4: I think people will think of Uniondale only as the one attraction is the Spookdorp, which was by me, so that's I'll say popular. Mm. But there's still a lot of other things.
5: And they're so great about it. So it's like a hidden little gem.
4: Yes.
5: So we know about the Spook Vrou, that's the history. But just go further behind the Spook Vrou and see what there is in Uniondale.
4: That's wonderful. Give that site again, please, where people can get more information and explore more in what is happening around George,
5: yes.
4: please.
5: So George, like we said, is not existing or doesn't coincide of George only. It's George, yes. it's Uniondale, it's Wilderness, it's Waboomskraal, it's Herald. Uniondale, I've been taking you over the mountains. So all of this and all the information that we've talked about since last week, go to www.visitgeorge.co.za and all the information you want is on there.
4: Thank you once again for spending some time with us today again. Hopefully, we will talk about another town in the area of George that people can go and visit. You must have a wonderful day.
5: Thank you so much, Jason, for having us.
4: You tune to Eden FM. This is your voice in paradise. Paul Amos, I'm crossing back to you in our Outsourcing studio.
0: And I do receive on this side of the world. Thank you very much, Jason Stanley, for handling the George Municipality slot on this beautiful Monday, the 14th of September, 2026. It is almost 5 o'clock. So now the Gulwa is ready with the 5 o'clock news, weather and financial indicators in Isikosa.

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1: We are 30 days away from the 2026 matric examinations. 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Let us not disrupt their precious study time or do anything that could negatively impact their focus.
0: Amapolisa alumkisa amabhinqa aseCampton Park nakwiindawo eziyingqongileyo kubathathe amanyathelo aqatha okhuseleko ngokufunyanwa kwemizimba yamabhinqa amane kwindawo enye kwisithuba seenyanga ezimbini. 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
2: The latest body was discovered on Saturday evening. Preliminary information gathered by detectives indicates concerning similarities in the circumstances surrounding the deaths. The bodies of the women were found half naked and with visible bruising, and the discovery sites are located within the same vicinity. While investigations are still underway and SAPS has not at this stage confirmed that the deaths are linked to a serial killer, the similarities are sufficiently concerning for the police to issue a public warning and intensify investigations. Women in and around Campton Park are urged not to walk or run alone, particularly in isolated areas. They should avoid secluded spaces, remain vigilant, and where possible, travel or exercise in groups.
0: $7.25 umphanda iBitcoin rhabe nge-$77,039.59. 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

through exploration activities. Main Street 1549 and its JV partners discovered gas condensate resources in Block 11B/12B, located 75 kilometers off the coast, the south coast of South Africa, roughly between Mossel Bay and Cape St. Francis. Main Street now proposes developing these offshore gas resources. The project includes surveys, drilling, infrastructure, installation, production, and eventual decommissioning. SLR Consulting has been appointed as the independent environmental assessment practitioner to conduct the environmental and social impact assessment, including public participation. Now, the draft scoping report is available for public review from the 14th of September until the 15th of October 2026. Public open days will be held in multiple towns, including Mossel Bay, George, Neisner, Plettenberg Bay, Storms River, Caredo, St. Francis Bay, and Jeffreys Bay, as well as an online meeting. To participate, access the report or get event details, visit www.slrconsulting.com or WhatsApp SLR on 071-586-5881. That is 071-586-5881. SLR Consulting looks forward to your participation.

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Hello, Anthea. Hi, Jenna. Welcome to the Afternoon Drive. It is official that the 7th edition of the Black and White Old School Party will take place. Will take place at Route 62. And we are about to reunite it.

0: 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My last two advertencies and done that op update.
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0: Alright, alright, we're going to have one more ad and dan sit oppak tyd van hoe jy op se kant. Oh, die maandag was baie nice kapies gewees.
5: The countdown is on for the Industry Recognition Awards 2026. Join us on 31st of October at the beautiful Idlewild Country Estate in Irene, Gauteng for an unforgettable black tie evening of recognition, entertainment and networking. Gala tickets are only 850 rand per person and your ticket includes your reserved seat, a three-course dinner, complimentary arrival drink, table wine, a goodie bag, the black carpet arrival experience, professional event photography, live entertainment, the complete Industry Recognition Awards ceremony, and the opportunity to network with people from many different industries. But don't wait too long. Ticket sales close on the 30th of September 2026. No further tickets will be available after the closing date. To get your tickets, WhatsApp Karen on 081-869-6090. 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

or let us focus on Him, the author and the finisher of our faith, the King of Kings and the Lord of Lords. And let us bless Him today. Let us give Him honor. Let us magnify Him and lift Him up, for He alone is worthy of all honor, of all glory, and of all praise. Lord, the kingdom is yours, and we bless you.

Good evening and welcome to Legally You. I'm Advocate Martin Skippers Oliphant, and tonight with me in the studio we've got Miss Nolitando Check. Listeners, tonight we are going to pause for a moment and listen. Last week we heard my story as a survivor of gender-based violence, and this was the first program in our Start of the Heritage Month series. Tonight in our second program, we hear another survivor's voice. This time, we are talking about domestic violence. A woman who has chosen to share her story with us as part of her experience into writing. She has told her story in her own words, sharing what she experienced and what she went through, and what it meant to live with domestic violence. For her privacy and safety, her name has been changed and identifying details has been changed to protect her identity. Tonight, we'll be reading her story. As we read, I want you to remember that behind every statistic, every case, number, every headline, there is a human being. There's someone's daughter, someone's mother, someone's sister, someone's friend, and sometimes someone who is simply trying to survive. But before we begin, I want to remind our listeners that this story contains reference to domestic violence, abuse, trauma, and the emotional impact of living in an abusive relationship. Some parts of the story may be difficult to hear, especially for survivors or anyone who has experienced domestic violence. Please listen with care and at your own discretion. If this story brings up painful memories for you, please remember that you can step away from the program and reach out for support. And if you are currently experiencing violence or believe that you are in immediate danger, please seek help immediately. As we read the survivor's story tonight, we ask our listeners to listen without judgment. We are not here to ask, why didn't she leave? Instead, we should be asking, what happened to her? What support did she need? What could we have done as a community that had been differently? And perhaps the most important question, how can we make sure that the next survivor who speaks is met with support instead of silence? This is her story. She entrusted us with her words. So EdenFM listeners, let's listen. But before we continue, we just need to take a short ad break. When we return, we'll be listening to the story of a lady that decided that she wants to tell her story. It will be read out by Ms. Nolitando Jack. But all of this after a short ad break.

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0: Dit was nie alledaagse begrafnis nie. 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

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So I take my guitar to pass some time. 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